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5: One of the five actually looked at us and said, if you name it Penny Mustard, I won't work here anymore.
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6: Yes.
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6: 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That was the best name you could have ever come up with. Just took a little while for some people to get over the hump of appreciating it.
5: We got hate mail after changing the

0: name.
1: Yeah.
0: Penny Mustard.
1: Yeah.
0: There were so many people thought it was the dumbest thing ever.
1: Yeah. Yeah.
0: But we knew immediately it was the right name, and it is the right name. It fits. It still fits. It always fit. It was it was unique. It had meaning. It had meaning to both of us.
1: Yeah.
0: It's unforgettable. It's a little weird.
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0: But weird things are easy to remember.
1: Yeah.
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0: 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The Rivers Community Calendar. 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

0: 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Okay, since you own so many vinyl records, I'll ask you, do you know about backmasking?
1: Backmasking?
0: Yes, yeah, not a James Bond movie title. It's to do with vinyl records.
1: I don't think you've ever heard that term.
0: Well, that's a British term that refers to recording music onto vinyl backwards.
1: Wow.
0: Have you ever heard vinyl backwards?
1: No.
0: Lineiv, now you have. I don't know if you notice what I've done here, but I pronounced the word vinyl backwards.
1: I get it.
0: So you do. Okay.
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1: It's the Greg B. Harrell Show. We talk weird music stuff. This is weird. How bad are bootleg albums these days? Fakes. Not the official release, but it looks like it. Well, each year, governments in the UK, US, and Canada seize anywhere from 40 to 100,000 fake albums or bootleg albums. Now remember, that's the folks who were caught. It's estimated that around the world, there are 1 to 2 million fake albums being sold every year. And that's a conservative estimate. How to spot a fake album? It's usually wearing a trench coat and glasses.
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Yeah, around here, we have more music than you can shake a stick at. Although, feel free, because it is amazing what a little stick shaking does for the soul.

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1: Is this Greg?
2: I don't know. 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
1: Hold on. You got to say hi to my buddy. He doesn't believe I got through, okay? Hold on.
2: Yeah, okay. 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
3: No kidding. 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
1: 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And I pulled my phone out. 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
2: That's great. Let's not pull anything else out.
1: Yeah, baby. I love your show, dude. You're funnier than hell.
2: Yeah, well, hell is hilarious, especially the whole pitchfork motif.
1: G-Unit.
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1: It's the Greg B. Harrell Show. You know, if there's one thing that people are always saying to me, it's, Greg, what's something we don't know about you? Oh, I love fast fashion. That's why my sweatshirt has a Puma on it. Another thing people are saying is, Greg B. Harrell, you don't have enough news from Fresno on your radio show. And you're thinking, Greg, why would I care what's going on in Fresno? Well, Fresno is a magical place, as we're about to find out when we listen to another actual clip from the Fresno Television News.
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Come on. You're welcome. 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
1: Sorry, that was actually me doing a robot voice. There's no robot here that I know of. Anyway, it's just a character I'm workshopping, but we're going to the phones.
2: Are you involved with somebody?
0: What? No way.
2: Come on, really?
0: Yeah, no, people don't want to commit to me. 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
2: I haven't seen a picture of you yet, but I hear you're tall.
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2: Well, then what's the problem?
0: Yeah, I don't know. In terms of personality, all of mine are great.
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1: It's the Greg B. Harrell Show. The melody of hit songs has become progressively less complicated since 1950. Weird, right? Scientific Report did a study and found that the complexity of song rhythm and pitch decreases every year since 1950, and the average number of notes in a song increases. Why is this? Our attention spans are shorter. More notes means our brain will perk up every once in a while and put our attention back on the music. So bands and artists care less about rhythm and pitch, which sounds like a wrestling tag team, but...
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2: So this is going to sound like you're passing by the water gun balloon pop at the fair, but you want to play a game?
3: Sure.
2: Wow. Has Enthusiasm reached out to collab with you on an endorsement? I'm kidding. Well, sort of. So this is called Last Text Album Title.
3: All right.
2: So the last text in your phone is the title of your debut album.
3: Let me see.
2: Read it off to me.
3: I'm a f***ing idiot.
2: Okay, I mean, hopefully Amazon sells sticker machines for the explicit content tag.
3: Probably.
2: All right. Well, I guess we'll move forward, though it seems impossible given the train wreck this instantly became.
3: Oh, yeah.
2: Okay, now the text before the one you just read is the title of the lead single from that album.
3: Okay. Text before that, let's see.
2: Oh, here we go. Oh, no.
3: Why are you like this?
2: Wow, okay, it's the emo anthem we didn't know we needed.
3: Oh, back to 2008.
2: Well, I look forward to purchasing a copy.
3: Dope.
2: I didn't say listening to a copy, I said purchasing.
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0: 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If you hit 95.10 The River, you've gone too far. You're going to have to circle back. It's the Greg B. Harrell Show. You know, if you're like me, then you also think, I want a modern version of The Notebook. I texted you up every day for a year. But also, if you're like me, you're busy during the afternoon all week long. If that's the case, there's something very important you're missing. All the great TV that's on during the afternoon. Don't worry, I've got your back on this. Here's a sample of what you've missed on afternoon TV.
1: Unless you're a stoner, it's not something you'd see. 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

0: People call 95.9 the river all the time. Because the thing is, with us, you don't have to wait for the beep. We are the beep. Nope, I don't have any idea what that means either. So Santa Fe is your hometown, huh?
1: Oh, yeah.
0: Oh, that's cool. Well, okay, you know what? Sell listeners on your hometown. Why should people visit Santa Fe?
1: That's about...
0: Well, I think New Mexico has found its new license plate slogan.
1: Yeah, I mean...
0: Well, okay, what, like what's something where tourists would be like, oh, that was amazing?
1: Oh, I don't...
0: What, are you having a brainstorm?
1: The radio.
0: No, it was just a storm. Radio?
1: Yeah.
0: Well, I mean, I guess the tourism campaign writes itself. Visit Santa Fe and fiddle our knobs.
1: Yeah, it's not all that bad.
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0: Chicagoland's classic alternative, 95.9 The River, TM. You can't copy us now. It's the Greg B. Harrell Show. We were talking earlier on the program about how the melody of hit songs has become progressively less complicated since 1950. We just seem to like more simple songs than we ever have before. In fact, there are two key years when the melody of hit songs really dropped off to a real simple place. 1975, the advent of popular disco, and 1996, the advent of copycat grunge. Studies show during those 2 years, melody really took a back seat when it came to songwriting. Some would argue fashion did as well. I wore flannel pants.
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0: Yeah.
1: You get the idea?
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1: If I

0: 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Here, let me get the phone thing here. Oh, there are so many buttons in this studio. You know, I'm convinced that most of the buttons in here don't even work. They're just in place in case corporate walks by and they're like, oh, look in there. A lot of buttons. Must be doing something right. Yeah. Anyway, we're going to the phones here. Well, I appreciate you calling in. You have a nice voice.
1: Do I?
0: What is that like?
1: Man, because I need a job at the moment.
0: Oh, I'm sorry to hear. I hope Lady Luck is in your favor and you line something up soon.
1: I'll make it, though, either way, Greg, so...
0: Yeah, I believe it.
1: This guy's papa was Rolling Stone.
0: Ooh, lucky. My papa was Rolling Stoned.
1: Yeah. Do you have any women on set?
0: What? You do realize you called the Greg B. Harrell Show?
1: Yes.
0: Yeah, there is no set. I'm the thing that's fake.
1: All right. Well, send me an invite.
0: Well, it'll be an animated Evite, but still.
1: I'll be there.
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0: in the river. This is a phone call that happened. So yeah, there's that. Or this. Or oh, grammar, huh? So is your commute a short one?
1: Oh, no. I'm not quite home yet.
0: Mm-hmm. Well, what are you going to do when you get home?
1: I'm going home and crack open a beer.
0: Well, I mean, that is better than beer opening some crack. So a beer, that's one.
1: Yeah, just a.
0: And then what do you do to pass the time while you drink your beer?
1: Well, I crack open a beer.
0: Sorry, are you drinking beer or the multiplying mops in Fantasia? Do-do-do-do-do-do-do-do-do.
1: Yeah.
0: But you like the beer, huh?
1: Yeah, basically. If I'm having a beer on a night, then that's a night.
0: Wow, you weren't kidding about the drinking.
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0: my God. More phone calls to 95.9 The River? Come on. What happened to the whole people only text these days?
1: Hi.
0: Enchanti.
1: Hello?
0: Yeah, no, yeah, sorry. I was trying to be fancy and say enchanté, but pronounce it enchanti for the giggle, which didn't work, clearly. Hi, hello.
1: How's it going?
0: I am flossinosenile apilification-ish. You?
1: I'm doing absolutely fantastic right now.
0: Oh, cool. Well, for what reason?
1: I just left the garage to take the trash out.
0: Did you phone me from a Hefty commercial?
1: That's a good question.
0: Because, I mean, I'd expect that kind of comment out of a Renfield, but not you.
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0: 95.9 The River. It's the Greg B. Harrell Show. So, Scientific Report did a study, and they found that hit song melodies have become increasingly less complicated since 1950. Okay, so why? What's going on? Well, we talked about how attention spans are shorter now than they ever have been in history. So, a lot of bands and artists choose songs that feature less melody, less notes. They don't want to overwhelm listeners, if you can believe it. But the key reason seems to be the availability of instruments today. It's never been higher. So the complexity of melody became the complexity of instrument. Because bands and artists have access to all these new sounds, instead of puffing up songs with melody, they're puffing up songs with noodling. And yes, it does feel weird to say the word noodling.
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0: 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You know, people phone all show long. Well, I mean, I assume they're people. They could be cyborgs pretending to be people. It is difficult to tell.
1: Is this Craig?
0: Craig? Yeah, why not?
1: Oh, it is. I could tell by the voice. You are...
0: Beat button engaged.
1: Breath of fresh air. Funniest guy on the radio. Oh. I enjoy you immensely.
0: Oh, whew. I was preparing for you to say one of nine swears. Thank you. Thank you for your
1: comment. No. This isn't on the air.
0: Yeah, my program director says the same thing when listening to my show.
1: You don't want me on the air.
0: You know, I usually have to say that with a question mark and exclamation point.
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0: 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It's pretty cool. Check it out. Let me know what you think. Or just shout what you think, and I'll probably be close enough to hear it. The constant hand rubbing makes me think flies are up to something.
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3: Oh my God, Becky, look at her bunion. 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Ew. 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

0: 59 The River. 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Or flown. That's where you phone while eating flan. Flown. It's the Greg B. Harrell Show. You can phone this show. It's 888-760-1977. But it is busy in here on the phones, so if I don't get your call, please leave a voicemail. And if it's a good one, it'll get on the show. Yep, these are my listeners.
1: Hey, Greg, just see what's going on for yourself, I guess. 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

0: It's the Greg Beharrell Show. Songwriter brain. That's a thing. A study published in Brain Apparatus Communication, one of my personal favorite magazines, says that people who write songs have more fluid pathways in key parts of their brain than people who don't pen tunes. Now, this happens because musicians have honed their musical ability for years, and the elasticity of their brain wiring allows for a rewiring. That is why musicians can do seemingly surreal things when playing instruments. They've rewired their brain so they can get there faster. That is a great idea for a sci-fi spec script. I'm going to write that down. Brain rewire.
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0: 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Hey, someone called in. Go figure.
1: What's happening? Is that you? I'm listening to radio. You're okay. I'm in mute on you right now. Check you out. Hi.
0: That was going to be my accusation.
1: You're a funky monkey.
0: Bong or pipe?
1: That's funny.
0: Answer the question.
1: Bong.
0: Yeah.
1: I was getting high.
0: Mm-hmm.
1: Yeah, I was getting high and listening to you.
0: Should we have a moment of silence for all your cereal?
1: Yes. So, I had something clever to say.
0: And what was the clever thing you had to say?
1: I don't know. I forgot. Because my bong got me all done. I'm hearing myself.
0: What a bookend.
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1: 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I really believe in it. 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

0: You're listening to the Greg B. Harrell Show on 95.9 The River. That's it. That's all the information I have. It's the Greg B. Harrell Show. It's amazing how many true stories happened to comedians just the other day. 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Dear Diary, Greg B. Harrell here. 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
8: 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Sunny to partly cloudy, not as warm today. High 75. Cubs got pounded, or they pounded the Tigers. White Sox got shut out in Texas. We got a lot coming up. We got some certified alternative classics next.
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0: The Goo Goo Dolls, McKay, sunny to partly cloudy, not as warm today, high 75. And if you think dating is rough now, wait until you hear the newest dating app inspired by the Cyclospora outbreak. It's probably not FDA approved, but it is coming up right now.
1: Are you tired of the same old dating apps that only match you based on personality and hobbies? What about the things that really matter?
0: Yeah.
1: Like your questionable food choices.
0: Right.
1: 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And unlike other dating apps, our first date suggestions are simple. Enjoy a poorly timed picnic. Share a suspiciously large bowl of greens at a salad bar with a sneeze hood. Or spend a romantic evening trying to figure out whose stomach made that gurgling noise. So stop looking for someone who completes you. Find someone who complements your digestive system. All thanks to Parasite Plus, where true love isn't about what's in your heart. It's about what's in your gut.
0: Oh, I was going to say, we have the best sound effect catalog, sound effects catalog anywhere in the United States. It's just, I'm glad they didn't do the diarrhea part, though, because that could, it's just a little over the top this early in the morning. Shedd Aquarium welcomes 4 new residents. The U.S. launches another round of strikes on Iran. Pete Crow Armstrong had a monster day as the Cubs rolled. Sox got blanked by Texas, and Kyle Teal is headed to the injured list. Details next in sports.
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0: Your alarm goes off every morning. What is the very first thing you do? What is it? A new survey says we all have our own routine. Some of us are definitely handling mornings better than others. I'm not pointing fingers. Or am I? I just might be. Sunny to partly cloudy, not as warm today. High 75. And how about this? The Shedd Aquarium is welcoming four rescued beluga whales from a closed Canadian marine park. The whales arrived safely in Chicago yesterday. Officials say as many as 10 could eventually be relocated to the Shield. Should see all the work they have to do to get these beluga whales from one place to another and into the water. It is crazy. Good for them. The U.S., and they're awesome. The U.S. carried out another wave of strikes on Iran yesterday. Military officials say the attacks targeted operations centers, aircraft hangars, and drone storage facilities. All right, so you get up in the morning, right? What is the first thing you do? Only about a third of people actually jump out of bed. More people hit snooze. Over half grab their phone within minutes. One in five just sits there staring into space before getting up. What is going on in that brain of yours? And more than a third head straight for the coffee. That's me. So if your morning routine is alarm, snooze, phone, coffee, existential crisis, congratulations. You're pretty much right on schedule. Didn't I make you feel better? I thought so. Let's check your sports. Cubs blasted the Tigers 11-2. Embarrassing at Wrigley. Pete Crow Armstrong reached base five times, drove in two runs, and the Cubs have now won five of their last seven. I would like to see his next contract. They'll try to finish off the sweep tonight. Sox were shut out by the Rangers 10-0 in Arlington. Embarrassing. Noah Schultz was chased in the fourth after giving up five runs on 11 hits as the Sox had their two-game winning streak snapped. They'll try to take the series tonight, though. Sox also took a hit behind the plate. Starting catcher Kyle Teal expected to miss 6 to 12 weeks with an ankle injury suffered while trying to make a tag at home on Monday. See, it can be a tough sport, just saying. Injuries. Coming up, one famous actor had an unexpected connection to pencils. Nerd alert! A classic movie almost had a very different ending, and Mondays are worse than you thought. Your five random facts. 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
0: Just getting up, want to know what the forecast going to be? Sunny, partly cloudy. 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

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And we are giving away a single day pair of tickets to Riot Fest. 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And Friday's coming. I'm still in love. I don't

0: legendary song became a hit twice. One famous dance scene almost flopped, and one animal has a very unusual problem. Want to hear about our five random facts? Stay tuned. They're coming up next. First, your forecast. It is brought to you by the Village of Addison. You got to head over there tomorrow night, Thursday, for the Rock and Wheel Summer Concerts opening with Ozzy era Black Sabbath cover band War Pigs. 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And as I've told you many, many times, our buddy Jeff is going to be on stage. You got to make sure that you say hi to him. Jeff is like one of the nicest guys in the world. He's a buddy. He used to work here, as a matter of fact. So what do you say? Check him out.
1: It's

0: Five random facts. All right. I don't know what's going on. Did you know that Henry David Thoreau used pencils to write Walden? And he probably got them for free. His father owned a pencil-making business near Boston, where Henry allegedly designed his own pencils before becoming a semi-recluse. Hey, has anyone seen Henry David? Where is he? Yeah. He's a recluse. Did you know horses can't vomit? They can't. And neither can rodents, many of them, including rats. Now, you know why they get so big, right? And you're more likely to get hurt at work on Monday than any other day of the week. Fridays have the fewest injuries. But when it comes down to it, Mondays suck.
1: Hey, guys.
0: Hey.
1: What's up, G?
0: What's up?
1: Want to go to Tchotchke's? Some coffee?
0: No.
1: It's a little early. I got to get out of here. I think I'm going to lose it.
2: Uh-oh. Sounds like somebody's got a case of the Mondays.
0: It does. It certainly does. We got a fact here on Footloose. The dance scene for the ending of Footloose was originally slow motion, but test audience felt so cheated that the studio paid $250,000 just to reshoot that scene. They reshot it just 6 weeks before the movie opened. Oh, that's crazy, isn't it? Gotta hear this part, don't we? Uh-huh. All right, you're taking up too much of the show, Kenny Loggins. Once you let Kenny Loggins in, he never leaves. It's all about Kenny Loggins. Stop, please. Thank you, because we have another song that we got to play here. Jeez.
3: Ain't no sunshine when she's gone.
0: You know the song, Bill Withers, Ain't No Sunshine?
3: It's not warm when she's gone.
0: Well, it didn't make the top 40 in the United Kingdom when it was released in 1971. But it did crack their top 40 in 2009 after a contestant performed it on Britain's Got Talent. That's when it became a hit, 2009.
3: Wonder this time where she's gone.
0: So 71 to 2009, how many years? I can't do the math right now. Coming up, producer Scott has officially entered the weight loss business, as he should have, and somehow it involves the Cyclospora lettuce outbreak. Maybe the worst commercial ever made, or the funniest. You can decide next as we get ready for Soundgarden.
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0: I probably don't say it enough, and I show disdain to producer Scott. 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Maybe rough on him a little bit, but, you know, it's my show that he's working on, and, you know, I want to make sure it's best. 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
0: Did she say she lost 15 pounds? In one day. Producer Scott, I loved it, buddy. Thank you. Cyclospora die. Can you imagine? And I love it. They dropped into the depend thing. Oh, yeah. Depend. 6 men are arrested in a Kane County prostitution investigation, and funeral plans are announced for Senator Lindsey Graham. That's in our news. Cubs go for the sweep. Rangers cooled off the White Sox, and Chicago's starting catcher is out for up to 3 months. Details in sports.
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0: 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We just have to find it. 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

0: 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Again, most people say this is the one thing they always plan to do every summer, but you never do it. Get your answer up on our Facebook page. You got a few seconds. We got weather and headlines. Sunny to partly cloudy, not as warm today. We're going to get up to 75. Six men are now in custody. What did they do? Well, following a 15-month investigation into prostitution at brothels in Aurora, West Dundee, Rockford, and South Elgin. Wow. Prosecutors say they face charges including prostitution for profit, promoting prostitution near a school, and forgery. Good luck with that, everybody. Wow. Funeral plans have been announced for Senator Lindsey Graham. Services will include tributes at the U.S. Capitol Rotunda and Washington National Cathedral before he returns to South Carolina for ceremonies and a private family burial. He was a good guy. For the most part, really good guy. It's summertime. Most people say this is the one thing they always plan to do every summer, but almost never actually do. On Facebook, Bill said, actually, go on vacation. Lori said, picnic. Jason said, lose weight. Jason said, go to Alaska. You're all pretty close. Actually, most people say, going camping. Going camping is the one thing they always plan to do every summer, but almost always never do. That's the answer. Here come your sports. Pete Crow Armstrong couldn't be stopped yesterday. Reached base five times, knocked in a pair. Help power the Cubs. 11-2 rout of Detroit. Losers, Detroit. Cubs go for the series tonight at Wrigley. It was a rough night for the Sox. They were blank 10-0 by the Rangers. Way to go, Sox losers. That's all right. Noah Schultz couldn't get through four innings, allowing five runs, 11 hits before exiting, ending Chicago's two-game winning streak. But they can still take the series. And the Sox also learned they're going to be without catcher Kyle Teal for a while. He's expected to miss 6 to 12 weeks, injured his ankle while applying a tag at home plate earlier this week. Tough stuff for your White Sox. Coming up next, a movie studio made a last-minute decision that paid off. It did. One animal can't do something you probably assumed it could. And Mondays strike again in our daily dose of five random facts.
1: 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I gotta think for a minute.
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I'll talk a little bit more about it later. Got a video coming up tomorrow. And we have the Beastie Boys right now. They haven't slept for a while.

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I definitely think it is time that you do it. Okay? Thank you very much. I do appreciate it. All right, your forecast for today, it's going to be a little bit better because it's not going to be as hot and sticky. Less humid, sunny to partly cloudy, high of 70.

0: about Footloose, the dance scene for the ending of Footloose. They originally did that in slow motion, but test audiences felt so cheated that the studio paid $250,000 to reshoot that scene. Yeah, seriously, just 6 weeks before the movie opened. Hey, you gotta do what they say. You don't have those things for nothing, right? Henry David Thoreau used pencils to write Walden, and he probably got them for free. His father owned a pencil-making business near Boston, where Henry allegedly designed his own pencils before becoming a semi-recluse. Okay. Hey, you know you're more likely to get hurt at work on a Monday than any other day of the week? Fridays have the fewest injuries. Yeah, because people run out of there at about 3 o'clock. They're not there long enough to get hurt. Did you know that horses can't vomit? And neither can many rodents, including rats. Yeah, that's true. That's why rats are running around with their big fat you-know-whats on the streets of New York and everywhere else. It's the worst. Rats. Disgusting. Sorry. I find them disgusting. Maybe you don't. All right, we have one more song to look at here, and it goes a little like this. Do you have it ready, Producer Scott? I'm stalling.
1: No sunshine when she's gone.
0: Thank you very much.
1: It's not warm.
0: This is a song by Bill Withers. Big hit back in 1971. And you probably know, and you know, and you know, and you know. I know, I know, I know. Yeah. Well, in the UK, did not hit the top 40 at all. Didn't make the top 40 when it was released back in 71, but it did track, or did crack their top 40 in 2009 after a contestant performed it on Britain's Got Talent. Yeah, someone said, what's that song? That's awesome. Let's go back. And they realized it's from 1971. And that's all she needs.
1: No home anytime she goes away.
0: Bill Withers. He also sang the song Lean On Me. If you don't know Bill Withers, love him. Coming up, you probably haven't stepped foot in a video store in years, but if you rented movies in the 90s, there are a handful of smells you still remember instantly. We'll see how many come back to you. Think about it, and I'll sniff them out next.
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0: Whoever it was that told me about Game Day Men's Health, I want to thank you. 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

0: funny how one smell can take you back 30 years in a second. Boom. We're talking about the unforgettable smells of a 90s video store. Think about that. And I bet you remember more than you think. If you can't think of anything now, I will make you very, very aware. Oh, today's going to be a different day, that's for sure. Not as much heat. It's going to be sunny to partly cloudy and a high of 75. So 90s smell. I mean, really, there's only one song that can flow along with this segment. Yeah, smells like Teen Spirit. That's what it is. Yeah, you know what it smells like. Blockbuster Video. Yeah, yeah. All right, so a website has a list of five nostalgic smells every video store of the 90s had. For instance, number one, overheated plastic, mostly due to the VHS tapes and their cases, but also the TVs and desktop computers at the counter. What about the carpet cleaner and vacuums? For some reason, most video shops were carpeted with that thin industrial-grade carpet, which required commercial vacuums and carpet cleaners. So even if it was a faint smell, it was there. The stale, buttery popcorn. One reason for all the vacuuming was the high likelihood of popcorn being sold, or at least being there and occasionally being sold. Printed paper. It wasn't just the inventory sheets and dot matrix receipts. These stores usually had posters, signs, and advertisements from local theaters, and some sold magazines or even books. So that has a smell. You know what it's like to go into a library. How about the Glade Aqua Waves air freshener? According to many nostalgic accounts online, this air freshener may have been used in many U.S. Blockbuster stores throughout the 90s. The scent has notes of sparkling mandarin, ocean air, sea salt, and island flowers. Yeah, would have added another layer of vaguely exotic excitement to the Blockbuster experience back in the day. I think you can smell that, can't you, right now? As I talked about it, all those smells came sweeping back. And you know how many of you walked in there so many times, you know? And then, oh, sorry, I'm late with my Blockbuster video, man. I was, my dad borrowed it, and yeah, they don't believe you. Remember this jingle?
1: Blockbuster video, wow, what a difference.
0: Blockbuster video, wow, what a difference.
1: Blockbuster video, wow, what a difference.
0: Smell it away. A Lake Villa man is facing child pornography charges, and the Pentagon says a missing U.S. soldier now believed dead. The Cubs stay hot at Wrigley. Sox look to bounce back, and Kyle Teal is out. We'll tell you why next in sports.
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0: 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Love Katie Wood. She's going to be on the show tomorrow. It's one of those places you can make an entire day out of. 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Make it a perfect summer evening. Bring a blanket, pack a picnic, or grab takeout from one of the amazing downtown restaurants and enjoy the show. It's awesome. One of my favorite things when I went down there to do some shoots, you know, taking pics and photography and stuff, is the Dog Days of Summer art display. There are more than 24 dog sculptures scattered throughout downtown. It's like a fun scavenger hunt for the whole family. Downtown Naperville. If you haven't been there in a while, oh, what are you thinking?

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You have listened to me for 2.5 hours just waiting for the keyword. I appreciate it. Yeah. Choose your concert getaway. The concert of your choice. The city in which you want to see him. And the hotel 4-star that you want to stay at. We're going to cover it all thanks to Earth Mover Credit Union, now open in Batavia. 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Yeah. The keyword is dance. D-A-N-C, which you better do when you go to the show. Text it to the River text line, 630-585-7529. You got 3 days left to enter. 3 keywords a day. 9 if you do the math. If you couldn't do the math, I did it for you, all right? 630-585-7529. 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He's awesome and a little strange.

0: Inflation is changing shopping habits in more ways than one. Millions admit they've stolen from a store this past year. What? And one major retailer tops the list of where it happens most. In other words, I'm about to tell you where you can get away with stealing something. That's not right. Sunny to partly cloudy, not as warm today, and a high 75. There is a Lake Forest man, a Lake Villa man, I'm sorry, facing 7 felony counts after investigators say they found dozens of child sexual abuse images and videos on his cell phone. Christian Phillips was arrested Monday following a Lake County Sheriff's investigation. You need to know that he's in your neighborhood. Pentagon says Army Specialist Angel Rampersad, who went missing after an Iranian attack on a base in Jordan, is now believed to have died. Two other U.S. service members were also killed in that attack. So difficult. And all right, you criminals. A new survey says 30% of Americans admit they've shoplifted in the past year, with 1 in 8 saying they do it regularly. Food, clothing, and personal care items top the list of what's being stolen. And Walmart was named the easiest store to shoplift from, followed by Family Dollar, Amazon Fresh, Kroger, and Costco. How do you steal a big box from Costco? Even more surprising, 62% of shoplifters say it's okay because big retailers can absorb the loss. Yeah, tell that to the prices the rest of us are paying for it. You're going to make them go up on us. Stop stealing. It's not allowed. Cubs are playing some good baseball right now. They hammered Detroit 11-2. Laughable. Behind another huge game from Pete Crow Armstrong, who reached base 5 times. Chicago goes for the sweep tonight. White Sox couldn't get anything going offensively in a 10-0 loss to Texas. Embarrassing. Noah Schultz had a tough outing. Sox will try to rebound still. Could win the series tonight. And adding to the bad news, catcher Kyle Teal expected to be sidelined 6 to 12 weeks with an ankle injury after getting hurt on a play at the plate on Monday. And there you go. Gotcha Sports. Ready for some comedy on this hump day as we roll to the weekend? We'll have it right after a few certified alternative classics.
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0: Oh, you missed the keyword. 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
1: I need someone, a person to talk to, someone who cares to love. Could it be you? Could it be you? Situation gets rough, then I start to panic. It's not enough. It's just a habit, a kid, you're sick. 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

0: Sunny to partly cloudy today, not as warm, high 75. Ready for some comedy? We're jumping right in because I know you need a laugh. I know, hump day. It's one of those days where you got to get up the hump to roll to the weekend. So it's like, it's almost here, but not quite. And although it's a good day, it's National Hammock Day. And a lot of people call them hammocks. I know what a hammock is. I've never called it a hammock, but I heard someone say it the other day. Reminds us of comedian Kathleen Madigan, though, the hammock. Let's see how she says it. Talking about Martha Stewart making one, but it wasn't for people. Oh, that's probably what made it funny.
1: I waste endless amounts of time, endless hours watching TV. TV that I can't believe I'm watching while I'm watching it, but I can't turn it off. This is the best example of the last 6 months. About 3 months ago, I watched Martha Stewart build a hammock for a cat.
0: A hammock. She said a little bit of both.
1: I don't even have a cat. I was just so astonished that a human being could reach this point in their life where you are literally this out of things to do, and there's enough free room in your brain for the thought to get in while looking at the cat. I don't think he's comfortable enough. I see him in a hammock with a martini. I think Martha Stewart is evil. I can't prove that. Her little project, she's like, well, this should only take 30 minutes. For you, you had 10 guys shopping for this for 4 days. You go to Home Depot and try to find cat hammock carpet.
0: That's awesome. Kathleen Madigan. Here's Lachlan Patterson on his neat freak girlfriend.
2: My lady's awesome. She's very clean. I thought I was clean. Like a clean person, I thought I was clean too. But she says things that they're so clean, I don't even understand them. Like, she'll come in the kitchen and she'll go, did you spill something in the garbage? Because... the inside of the garbage is filthy. What? And why is the sink all wet? Every time I come in here, there's water. I'm so confused. I'm convinced she can see dirt that I can't see. Like one time she walked home and she looks down and she goes, why is the floor all filthy? And I go, what are you talking about? It's spotless. And she just looked at me and just grabbed a broom like I was crazy and just started sweeping it anyway. For like 10 minutes she swept the room. And eventually she pulled a pile of dirt in front of me. And then she just looked at me. And I looked back and said, well, yeah, if you gather it all up.
0: Oh, you know what? I wipe down the sink. I really do. And if the trash has coffee grounds or anything like that in it, yeah, it's coming out. I don't want to stick my hand in there because I always try to push it down. I use a paper plate and I'll push down the garbage, kind of compact it since we don't have a compactor. We do have a hammock. No, we don't have a hammock either. There's your comedy for today. Deadpool fans have something to look forward to. RoboCop making a comeback, and one classic movie is getting a real-life attraction in Vegas, baby. Thank you very much. You'll get the details. We got some Red Hot Chili Peppers on the way. You're going to like that.
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0: Partly cloudy, not as warm today, high 75. We're wasting no time. We're jumping right into our Hollywood happenings. Ryan Reynolds isn't done playing the Merc with a Mouth. The new Deadpool movie is in the early stages of development. Reynolds is confirmed to return, but there's still no writer or director attached. Oh, it's going to be a while. RoboCop is coming back. Prime Video has ordered an 8-episode live-action series based on the classic movie. No casting announcements have been made yet. Doesn't mean they don't have them. If you've ever wanted to step inside the world of Top Gun, your chance is coming. An immersive Top Gun Vegas attraction is being planned for the Las Vegas Strip, complete with shopping, dining, and interactive experiences. Top Gun, top notch. Andrew Tate and his brother Tristan, they're facing new federal sex trafficking, rape, and assault charges in Florida tied to allegations from women in England dating back more than a decade. The brothers deny the accusations, say they'll fight extradition. You know what? There's a lot of people coming forward, guys. Give it up. Sex and the City star Cynthia Nixon will officiate what's being called the world's largest all-woman wedding and renewal ceremony next February in St. Petersburg. Organizers hope at least 100 couples participate to set a Guinness World Record. Oh, Cynthia Nixon, you'll get them there. Go, girlfriend. Sex in the City. With women only. And a new YouGov poll shows Meghan Markle's favorability rating has slipped to 27%. Wow, she's lower than the president right now. Continuing a downward trend in public opinions. I'm so sorry to say that. It's laughable, though. God, she was so good in the TV show. Why did she get out of television and marry a royal that's been kicked out of the family? I like Meghan Markle. Oh, it's such a great television show. Anyway, we're coming back with the Lumineers. We got certified alternative classics. And if you missed the keyword, one more shot here. It is dance, D-A-N-C-E. 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After this keyword, you got to wait for the G-Man. Gordon Mays, he'll have one at noon.
1: Not everything worth doing needs a big plan. Sometimes it's right down the street. You just didn't know about it. That's where we come in. The Rivers Community Calendar. What to do, where to go, what's happening near you. 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Tap into what's happening.
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0: You want to play a little Jeopardy against me in music? I don't think you're going to win. All right, let's go. The category is G songs.
1: G songs? In this song, Drake summons a higher power to tell a paramour he only loves his bed and my mama. I'm sorry.
0: What is God's plan?
1: Joey.
2: What is God's plan?
1: That's the song. This potent, potably laid-back bop by Snoop D-O-double-G includes the line, with my mind on my money and my money on my mind.
0: What is gin and juice?
3: Yeah. What is gin and juice?
1: Right. According to Cyndi Lauper's producer, Ms. Lauper initially didn't want to sing this song because it was written by a man. Grace.
4: What is Girls Just Want to Have Fun?
1: You're correct. The Beach Boys sang of a woman giving me excitations in this song.
0: God. What is Good Vibrations?
1: Grace.
4: What is Good Vibrations?
1: Right. This Paul Simon track begins, the Mississippi Delta was shining like a national guitar.
0: What is Graceland?
1: Sam.
3: What is Graceland?
1: Good for 1,000.
0: Yeah. I love the colorful clothes you wear. Ace that one, suckers. Coming back with Sabotage and the Beastie Boys next.
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0: 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He has bell-bottom striped pants on and green shoes. I'm just saying.
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My wife Susie bought me some pants. We got them online. They're 5-inch shorts. So when I sit down, basically, I just have shorts like a woman would around her waist. And I'm wearing the white pair today. And it made me see this song that producer Scott did a little while ago and I never played.

0: So, yeah, my shorts, literally, it's like wearing a pair of jockey underwear. They're so short. And I still wore them today. I guess my bad. Nobody wants to see me sit down in a golf cart with all my legs showing with 80-year-old men playing in a tournament.
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14: 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And it was hilarious.
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You can see Alanis at Riot Fest this year, and then every other Riot Fest after to come, regardless. And end up on a billboard with William Shatner. I'll tell you how just after 11.

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0: Chicagoland's classic alternative.

What a day, dude. 95.9 The River, Chicagoland's Classic Alternative. Riot Fest coming up in September, doing a contest with William Shatner, who has announced to be playing Riot Fest with his metal band. I can't say the name of his band out of fear that it'll be misinterpreted and then I'll get in trouble. Because by itself, it's totally fine. I just don't want to. However, riotfest.org, if you want to do the contest they're doing, the chance to be on a billboard with William Shatner, and you have to Photoshop yourself into this billboard. This is not an AI thing. They're very clear about it not being an AI thing. 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And it could earn you Riot Fest for life and to be on a billboard. RideFest.org. This is Green Day. Do you-

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When they're gone, they're gone. 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We just snatched up Papa Magoo's one, a couple of those left. 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

Hayley Williams, originally meant to be a solo artist, convinced the record label to let her put a band together, and Paramore was born. We're 95.9 The River, Chicagoland's Classic Alternative. Getting ready for lunch. I'm already thinking about lunch. I don't ever stop, to be honest with you. Burger King coming with a promise. What is that? We'll share after Weezer. What's

As you're thinking about your lunch plans, we're getting to the point now where it's like, if I'm pretty good about bringing a lunch first couple days, and starts to be Wednesday starts to be the like, oh, I forgot, I got to go to the drive-thru. If you're going to a Burger King, Burger King Whoppers now come with the guarantee, a promise that if you are not satisfied with your Whopper, you open the thing up and you're like, nope, take it back, they'll make you a new one. I'm going to guess they're going to be making a lot of new ones.

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0: 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You're wondering if they still got it. 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

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We're doing 90s at noon, Incubus on now. Tori Amos with a minister father created a little bit of tension at the dinner table. 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

Crucify, not exactly a hot topic at Christmas dinner when your dad's a Methodist minister. 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Tori Amos, we're doing 90s at noon. With Soundgarden, if you miss the song's keyword for choose your concert, the chance to go to any concert, assuming the band is still functioning and playing, you got to pick it up. 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

Take whatever you had for lunch today and imagine it on a stick. 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Joey Dominic live this Friday, 5 to 7. He'll have your shot at Good Charlotte. 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

Get them down. Get the windows down. Air things out. Enjoy while we got it. It'll be back in the 90s by the weekend. A nice little break. A breather for the electric bill at minimum. It's REM. Everybody trying to cool off a little bit today, including the wildlife at Six Flags. Stories from Great America next.

The video's wild. You got to see it. Fox caught in the water on like the log flume at Great America this week. Took him a while, but security and like staff finally got the fox out. Fox just trying to get away from people and find the water. I get it, really. Shame.

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Now we have to deal with lettuce that makes you explode, and now we also need to consider the water that has warmed up over the past couple weeks in our area lakes. 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A little bit of stuff you didn't need to know, but I know, so now you have to know next.

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Maybe don't be the first to make fun of somebody for plugging their nose, like holding their nose, jumping into the lake now that the water temperatures are high. Hi, welcome to your daily doom for today on 95.9 The River. And today we're talking about the brain-eating amoeba. It's a Latin name that I cannot pronounce, but it lives in warm, freshwater lakes and rivers. When water's contaminated enough, it has nothing to do with swallowing the water. You're fine there. If it goes up your nose, though, that amoeba can make its way to your brain and game over. So I wouldn't worry too much about the swimming after eating thing. Not your biggest problem.

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Foo Fighters taking over Soldier Field in a couple weeks, August 8th. 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

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Happy Wednesday. Good afternoon. Halfway through the week, baby. I feel like this one's dragging a little bit, which typically I would be upset about. But in this particular case, this is a plus, a benefit. Joey, that just means you got way more time, but not too much time. Don't slack on this. You got more chances to win the Choose Your Concert Getaway. 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

Green Bay, Chicagoland's classic alternative. Maybe you want to hear that song live. 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

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I've never thought about getting into Photoshop or editing pictures like that until they made a reward for it. Yeah, Riot Fest. William Shatner is supposedly going to be playing at Riot Fest, although he does have some requests, really, on his rider. They're getting pretty interesting. I'll tell you all about it in a few songs here, but first, Duran Duran.

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You probably never thought you'd be seeing your face up in lights on the highway on a billboard. But now is the best time to do it. William Shatner is supposed to be playing Ride Fest this year, and he's got some caveats on his rider to make sure that he feels honored and welcome to be a Ride Fest. And one of his requirements was having a billboard of himself with a concert going. Joey, the caveat is, if you can edit a picture of you and William Shatner for a billboard design, he's going to pick his favorite one, and whoever wins the contest also gets Ride Fest tickets. For life. So if Ride Fest is a concert, a festival that you enjoy going to, this might be right up your alley. Chili Peppers, 95.9 The River.

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maybe your travel agent for the next 10 seconds or so, because I got a chance for you to go to any concert anywhere in the country, and it's all going to be paid for. 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

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If a menu item is on the breakfast menu, it's gotta be good. Breakfast is just a through line of delicious foods. It's hard to mess it up. Although McDonald's put out their new item and it's limited time, it had me thinking about other menu items. 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Talk about that in a few songs, but first, Nine Inch Nails. You let me violate.

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Green Day, Chicagoland's classic alternative. You could win tickets to go see them for free. The Choose Your Concert Getaway. Talk about that a little bit more coming up here. But I'm thinking about this a lot more than I should right now because McDonald's just announced a new breakfast item. Love breakfast. Hard to mess up breakfast anywhere, and it's usually the best items on the menu anywhere you go. It's Joey. We got to think about these old menu items, though. The classics, the bangers, the old-time hits. What is a menu item of any restaurant? If you could bring it back, what is it? Hit me up, 630-585-7529. We don't have to stick to McDonald's, but if we are, I want those Cinnabites brought back now.

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say it ain't so. There's only half the week, less than half the week left to win this contest. Okay, we'll put a positive spin on it. Hey, you still got half the week left to win these tickets. There you go, nailed it. It's Joey. Choose your concert getaway. You got a chance to go anywhere in the country to see whatever show you want. Killers in Vegas, Jimmy Eat World at Red Rocks, Green Day in Minnesota. That's just a few. There's so many others to choose from, and it's all your choice. And thanks to Earth Mover Credit Union, you don't have to pay for any part of it. We'll let you know how and when you can win those tickets right after Kings of Leon.

don't know any hand stretches, but if you can look those up, I would do that right now. You got to warm up, get ready, because it's less than an hour till the final and next keyword of the day to win your tickets for Choose Your Concert Getaway. Airfare, hotel, concert tickets, it's all taken care of. All you got to do is pick what show you want to see at what venue. Make sure you're here just after 5 o'clock. Set an alarm, do what you got to do. Or just stay listening. That's always my suggestion. You too, 95.9 The River. See the

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2: This is a good day to pick up some graham crackers, marshmallows, chocolate, because it's going to be some bonfire weather later on tonight. High of 75, low of 54, 73 degrees right now. 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

When celebrities go to get booked for a show, they usually have a writer, a list of demands for them to show up. And that's not uncommon for concerts either. William Shatner, Riot Fest. He's got some demands, one of which being he wants a billboard of himself displayed. But here's the catch. He wants it to be displayed with a fan. One lucky fan who designs themselves with William Shatner is going to get picked. So not only are you going to be on the billboard with William Shatner, but you're also going to get VIP Riot Fest passes for life. And since I'm not so skilled with Photoshop, I'm thinking maybe you and I go 50-50 on this. What do you say? No doubt. 95.9 The River.

Violent Femmes, Chicagoland's Classic Alternative. Happy Wednesday. Only halfway through the week, but we are at the finish line for today as far as the contest goes. It's Joey. This is going to be your final keyword to win the Choose Your Concert getaway tickets. 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

On the list of things to get excited about on a Wednesday, this could be one of them because McDonald's has just released a new menu item. It's a breakfast item. Breakfast is always good. But it's got me thinking about other menu items, different restaurants. There's been a lot of specialty items that I think should see the light of day again. Talk about that coming up in a few songs. First, Blink.

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15: 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What does that mean? 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'90s. And 2000s. 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We are Chicagoland's home for the golden age of alternative music. 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

New menu items are constantly popping up at your favorite places, especially over the summer. There's a lot of limited time deals, and I like most of them. Some of them are pretty good, but it makes me just reminisce about the ones that came and went and too quickly. It's Joey. Joey's no-goes. I cannot sit idly by and let these not be at least requested to come back. Like, Taco Bell just brought back the quesadilla. Like, whatever happened to the deep-fried apple pie? Why do we have to discontinue that? Can't we accidentally drop it in by mistake? At least give me back the Cinnabites. The Cinnabites at McDonald's for breakfast were peak. I know they're not good for you. I don't care. That's not why I'm going there. 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

0: a bittersweet moment because we are on Wednesday towards the end of the day, so we're that much closer to the weekend. That's a plus. However, it's the bitter part of the bittersweet now because now we have less chances for the Choose Your Concert Getaway wins. It's Joey. Don't worry. Don't fret. Don't worry your pretty little head. I'm going to let you know how you can still win that coming up. Not out of luck just yet. I'll tell you how and when you can win that contest right after these guys.
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Well, we are officially over the hump of hump day, I would say. We're getting closer to the weekend, two more days, and that's great. But it also means we have less chances, only six keywords in total left to win the Choose Your Concert Getaway contest. This is the final week we're doing it. This is going to be your last six chances. So if you're busy during some of those times, that just makes the ones you can listen for all that much more important. Three keywords a day to win tickets to a concert anywhere in the country for anyone you want to see. Next keyword's coming up at 8 a.m. tomorrow with McKay in the morning. Gordon's got you at noon. I got you at 5. Write those times down. Please don't forget them. I believe those tickets are going to end up in your pocket. I do. Just got to get in those keywords. And Ramones, 95.9 The River. Aye!

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You can dust off those old records all you want, but they probably don't sound as good as they did back in the day, back in the 80s when you first got them. 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Tommy Tutum, the producers, A Flock of Seagulls, Thomas Dolby, so many others. 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

0: Star Trek and Riot Fest fans are going to be excited for this one both the same, because William Shatner is playing Riot Fest this year, and you could star in a billboard with your main man himself. It's part of his requirements to play Riot Fest this year. He wants a fan to design a billboard of him and themselves, and the winner of that design contest is going to win VIP tickets to Riot Fest. Wait for it. For a lifetime. Yeah, you have tickets to Riot Fest for life, and you get to be on the billboard with William Shatner. I'm trying to find the downside on this one, except I can't. Now, I'm not privy with Photoshop, so maybe if you are, we can tag team this deal, and once we get up there, we share the tickets. What do you say? Joey, hit me up on Instagram if you want to take me up on that deal. Otherwise, you can keep the prize for yourself, which is probably what I would do. Beastie Boys, 95.9 The River.
1: Yeah!

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8: 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Macy's is hosting their first ever semi-annual dress sale now, and they have designer dresses and more for all occasions, all for under $50. That means dresses originally priced as high as almost $800 are up to 88% off, but it's only for a limited time.

Green Day, Chicagoland's classic alternative. They sound really good on the radio, but I got to think they'd sound better in person. You could see them live in Minnesota, or you could see the Killers in Vegas, or Jimmy Eat World at Red Rocks, or a smattering of other bands in different parts of the country. It's really up to you. Two more days to win the Choose Your Concert Getaway contest. Any band, anywhere for free. McKay's got your keyword at 8 a.m. Gordon's got you at noon. I got you at 5. It's Joey. I'll talk to you tomorrow. Radiohead, 95.9 The River. When you

From Naperville to Warrenville, this is Chicagoland's classic alternative, 95.9 The River.